It is very lovely to be back here again. I don't think I've played here for, I don't know, about 7 years. It's just great. It's wonderful to hear you all and see you all. Thanks for coming.

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So we're going to do another one from that album.

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Some, you like to suck breast too much. Some, you like to be sucking all the rau rau too much. Some, see.

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I'm gonna stick like glue. Yeah, yeah, because I'm stuck on you.

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You've got to figure out a way or to go. Instead of moving on ahead, anyway, you come along with a fascinating desert for your bed. Hey, exciting. Such a lush, bright, exciting. Full of lots of lovely desert with a rare, exciting kiss. Good night. How you gonna beat it for a long time? Fail to the chance of the rising. How you gonna be about to go? Here's your regular occurrence. Get off with the camel's back. Put your antenna, play around.